during the few moments that we have left, we want to talk right down to earth in a language that everybody here can easily understand.

0: desde 2012, siendo parte del Zeitgeist. 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

0: Tomorrow's not in your hands, that's why I pray to the man. 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Tomorrow's not in your hands, neither is control. 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Just play your role. 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Drain me for what I got, like a nasty leech. Your fine heart, learn lessons, just asking, I'll teach. 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I grow older and grow bolder. I move mountains and move boulders. I cross borders, don't take orders. And thank God, that's important.
1: Mil batallas en el lomo y el empuje de siempre. Vorterix.
2: Nati.
3: Chao, mamita.
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1: Cuando nadie había aprendido a caminar, nosotros ya corríamos. 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

0: que exista. 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
1: Ready? 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

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We gotta get our stuff organized. 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